pray. Brandon Lake, Cody Johnson on K92.3 is Most Wanted. Dan and Shay up next, getting ready for the new album, August 21st. Hot take, it's going to be their best album yet. Yeah, yeah. Say so. 2.

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K92.3. We were so excited about the Russell Dickerson news. WrestleMania welcomes baby number 3. It's probably going to be another boy.

K92.3, second date update this morning. Hey, don't go out on a date and then hate on Florida. Like, we love Florida. Billy and Alicia didn't quite get along. See what happened. 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

K92.3. Looks like Blake Shelton was getting bored out on the farm. He was able to take a truck and then cut off the top and put a pontoon boat on it. And just now he can drive around like he's driving a boat, but on land. Ain't it?

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Everybody trying to get these All-Star Jam tickets. We are almost to August. 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

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Zach Topp was quoted saying, modern country music lacks soul, meaning it's too polished, it's too perfect. I can see where he's coming from.

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1: Starring Cole Swindell. 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Rodney Atkins, Kelsey Hart.
0: Justin Lynch. I was just thinking
1: 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George Burch, Zach John King, and Chris Young. I've got some famous friends
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We're trying to send you camping with Jason Aldean and Luke Bryan in Vegas. Well, not really camping. There's not going to be any tents or anything, but it's going to be a great show. 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

K92.3 All-Star Jam artist Zach John King back at it. His first show back. He is with Luke Bryan on tour starting tonight. Here's Get to Drinkin'.

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In baby news, Russell Dickerson is getting ready for baby number 3. Chloe's got all the details and all access right after Kenny Chesney. Carry on.

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2: It's Chloe with the All Access. We have some exciting baby news. I'll get to it here in a minute. But first, you know our hitmaker, Luke Combs. Ain't no movie. So he was over in Ireland recently and was spotted enjoying a quiet meal at a local restaurant. The staff ended up recognizing him, and he got to enjoy a drink with one of the guys that works there. They shared that he was just an absolute pleasure to have, and I know he's got three more days over in the UK, and then he is headed back here to the U.S. And our former K92.3 All-Star Jam artist, Kenny Chesney, is dropping a brand new album in September, and he has a song on the album, another one actually, with Megan Maroney. You remember when Megan wrote this hit song for Kenny. That song is so good, and I can't wait to hear this new one. It's called It Just Got Weird. And then lastly, Russell Dickerson. Happy for he and his wife, Kaylee. They announced yesterday they're expecting baby number three. They have two little boys right now. So will baby number three be another boy or a little girl? They were so cute on the beach, holding the hands, making the announcement. You can check out the video there on our K92.3 Instagram at K92.3 Orlando.
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It's number one for new country, K92.3. 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

K92.3, Russell Dickerson and his wife expecting baby number three. Some of the big news today. This kid's going to come out with, like, massive biceps already. You just watch.

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Dan and Shay got the new album coming out next month. I feel like just because of where they're at, it's going to get several nominations. CMAs, ACMs, Grammys maybe. Here's Say So.

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K92.3 with All-Star Jam artist Zach John King. He might be having a better summer than anybody except Ella Langley. Out with Morgan Wallen, then Luke Bryan starting tonight, and then Riley Green next.

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9: 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They're gonna lay back down too late. You'll find sleep between the worry

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3: 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The right shoulder is blocked with a crash. I-4 West approaching Central Florida Parkway causing slowdowns. I-4 East up to speed from Champions Gate past Sanford, moving smoothly on the beach line, the 429 and the 417. 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I'm Dory Don.
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11: 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A right shoulder is blocked with a crash. I-4 West approaching Central Florida Parkway. I-4 East moving smoothly from Champions Gate past Sanford. No delays on the 408. Construction 436 northbound and southbound between Orange Blossom Trail and Line Drive. 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I'm Dory Don.
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12: The final day of July. July 31st. Does it feel
10: crazy?
12: Like it's a long month. It's literally the longest a month can be, 31 days.
10: It is long.
12: The end of Christmas in July, but we have somebody to shout out for the national anthem today, Chloe.
10: Yeah, so I have some inspiration. I am out next week. I'm traveling to Bimini, and I will be on the island leaving from Miami tomorrow. So I want to make sure we show some love to all of our VHF radio men and women. So those are the men and women that are responsible when we take this boat over. We have to make sure we stay connected to the radio, Coast Guard. God forbid something happens as we cross international waters.
12: Gotcha.
10: And there is people that communicate with you. So you know there's other boaters that are around. If something were to happen to the boat, if you're in distress, that way the Coast Guard can be alerted. And that is what people do every single day on our open waters for multiple different boats.
12: And I hope they go easy on you, because I know how much you love fruit from other countries. And you sneaking fruit back in, there's a lot of times you try to do that and you're like, wait, I can't bring this. And
10: gosh.
12: Then they try, right? They squirt your way,
10: I mean,
12: and they're like,
10: it's true. When you go through customs.
12: Yeah, we got to question you.
10: Yeah.
12: So for those people, making sure that everything happens nice and safe and that Chloe makes it through that radio to get back to this radio today, the national anthem. Ooh.

0: K923, Dirk Bailey there with the national anthem. It's Obi, Chloe, and Slater on your Friday.
1: Oh, I can't. I can't. This is doing the right thing I have coming up next. It's so sad.
0: These are legitimate tears. Doing the right thing. We got to get through second date update first.
1: I know. I'm sorry. I can't. I just can't do it. But being a smart person could be the dumbest move when you go out on a first date. This at least happened for Sam and Tara. We'll find out more with the second date update coming up after Lauren, Elena, and Chase Matthew.
0: There's a box of Kleenex over there. Just try to pull it together,
1: Chloe. I'm going to try to.

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0: Second date update.
1: Brought to you by attorney Dan Newlin. In a wreck, need a check, Google Dan Newlin.
2: Talking to Sam, and I don't know if we understand. Did you guys meet up once or twice?
3: Okay, I got together with Tara. We went out to dinner. We went to a really nice restaurant. I definitely paid. Listen, I've been through a divorce before, so I'm trying to do everything right, you know?
4: Hey, all right. When you say nice restaurant, you mean expensive.
3: It's expensive, and it's also nice. So the ambiance was nice, the food was nice and good.
2: Well, and I got to give you credit for being bold enough to let us know right out the gate that you've already been divorced. So that definitely adds an additional ingredient.
3: Well, you know, it was horrible going through a divorce, and I just don't want to go through that again.
4: Oh, yeah. I think they say like 70% of second marriages end up in divorce as well.
3: So don't tell me that.
5: You know what? The only thing I'm thinking, Sam, did you talk a lot about your divorce?
3: Not at dinner, but talked a little about it. I really like her a lot and clicked and had a lot of same things that lined up. Then after the second time we met up, I never heard back from her.
2: Man, two times too. Yeah, wow. That's confusing. All right, well, we're going to call Tara and try to get the both of you talking, okay?
3: Okay, I hope.
6: Hello?
2: Yes, was hoping to speak to Tara, please.
6: Hi, this is she. Who's this?
2: Tara, it's Obi, Chloe, and Slater.
7: Hi.
2: We work for a radio station. We got your number from a dude named Sam. He said you guys met up twice. Now he's calling our show.
6: Oh, my God. Well, hi. I definitely know who you guys are. I wasn't expecting a call from you guys.
2: Well, and have you not called Sam back?
6: Oh, gosh. Yeah.
2: Okay, is that just because you're not interested in him? Which is okay. I mean, that happens.
6: Well, it was just very odd, I'll say. You know, as soon as we were done with dinner, he said, I'd love to send you a Zoom link and we could talk about the pros and the cons. And
5: he did mention to us, y'all chatted after the date.
6: He sent me a Zoom link to honestly discuss these pros and cons of dinner. On the call, he had a notepad with like a bunch of notes going through everything and basically telling me what went wrong or what went well. And I just felt a little too serious.
4: Mm-hmm. He said he met up with you.
6: No, we had dinner and then he sent me a Zoom link to discuss the date.
2: Oh, okay.
5: Does he not have an iPhone? Why wouldn't you just either call on the phone or FaceTime?
6: Well, I really felt like it was a professional talk and we were going over what went wrong in the date. It was very weird.
4: Oh, it's like he was reviewing you. Like, did he give you a 7 out of 10? How many stars?
6: That's really what it felt like. I mean, he had a whole pro and con list on camera that he was going through. It was just very uncomfortable.
4: Do you ladies want that, Chloe? Gosh. Like a Venn diagram to see where you guys fit?
5: Listen, you can have your own Venn diagram, but I don't want to see it. I don't want to know about
4: it.
2: Okay,
5: right?
2: So what?
4: No.
2: So it just offended you to find out stuff about you, or it offended you that you were like on a Zoom link?
6: Yeah, it just felt like a very professional conversation. It was very
5: like
6: uncomfortable.
5: Work.
6: I felt like I was in a review for work.
5: Mm-hmm.
2: Wow, okay.
5: I see that.
2: Let's bring Sam onto the line, because maybe that's just the way that he conducts business. Sam, you there?
3: Yeah, I'm here.
6: Yeah, hi.
3: Listen, I thought, you know, it was a nice list to go through and try to get on the same page. I'm just trying to get things right.
5: Sam, do you have an iPhone? Or I guess, can you FaceTime another way?
3: I can. I mean, I use Zoom on a regular basis.
4: Well, I'm curious. Oh, okay. If there is another way, what other way would you think would be appropriate?
3: Just talking in any way we can.
4: Yeah, like through walkie-talkies?
5: Walkie-talkie.
2: I think the Zoom. Okay, so hold on. First of all, if you're used to the platform and you like the way you look on camera, then it's a great representation of yourself. I think maybe what she was worried about was that it came off a little businessy.
5: Well, especially if you were like taking notes or writing anything down.
3: Well, yeah, but listen, I told you guys I've been through it before, and I just want to I want to treat this one right and get it all right and just try to get on the same page and make sure, you know, I'm not doing anything wrong.
5: Tara, I mean, you have to appreciate a man that knows what he wants. At least he's got a good head on his shoulders. He's organized.
6: Yeah, I don't, this just feels a bit odd for me, you guys. I'm not sure why.
4: Ask him how much money is in his 401k. Would that change anything?
2: Maybe, right?
4: He might be invested.
3: I said it was a good review, though, Tara, when we went over things overall. Geez.
5: Oh, my don't God. Use the word
4: you got
5: review.
4: The job. Yeah, you got two thumbs up.
6: Yeah, I don't think I want to talk about my first date as a review.
2: Okay. All right. Okay. So at least we got the both of you talking.
0: Second date update.
1: Did you miss it? Catch the latest drama on the K-82-3 app.
4: I don't know if I do agree with that. I think having a post, right, like a post-date wrap-up, like, all right.
5: Like
4: all
5: a debrief.
4: In. You're a sports head over here.
5: Yeah.
4: Don't you want that? So that way you know what to do for the next game and know if you guys are having a game together.
5: I mean, I or think if you're it's playing a other teams. Much. It's a little much on a first date. Like, just have fun and get to know each other.
4: So you don't want somebody who's smart and analytical.
5: That's not true.
4: And somebody that
5: Did
4: might
5: I
4: actually
5: ever say
4: make
5: that?
4: A lot of money.
5: I never
4: that's
5: said
4: what,
5: that.
4: That's what I heard. That's okay. All that matters.
5: You can catch more with that second date update wherever you listen to your podcast, but she never asked for recognition, only the next mission. So after years of faithful service, protecting one Central Florida community, one beloved canine has taken her final watch. I'm going to try to get through the doing the right thing without crying. More with the story. Oh, it's so sad. After Luke Combs, the kind of love we make.
4: You're going to blow those boogers out, girl. You just can't keep those stuck in the nostril.
5: So sad.

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2: I am going to do everything in my power to get through this doing the right thing without
3: deep breath,
2: crying.
3: Deep breath. Breathe through your nose and you exhale through your mouth.
2: So every day, our first responders, they answer the call without knowing what awaits them. And standing faithfully beside them are their canine partners. And the Osceola County Sheriff's Office is mourning the loss of canine Athena. She was so cute. So Athena served proudly next to her deputy, Luis Morales Torres. She joined the agency back in 2021 and brought numerous missing people home safely, provided hope just for families during these critical, critical searches. And this was that final call.
4: To canine Athena, you walked a long trail, lifted your nose to the wind, and brought the lost safely home. You served the Osceola County Sheriff's Office and our community with unmatched dedication, relentless heart, and an extraordinary gift. Your watch is finished. Your duty is done. Thank you for our faithful service, your loyalty, and your sacrifice. Rest easy, good girl. We'll take it from here.
3: That doesn't help with that music behind sad music.
2: Again, that was Athena, the most precious bloodhound. That final call for her. She served Osceola County for 5 years. And we're just sending lots of love and prayers to her deputy and her partner, Luis Morales Torres, because these deputies, they bring home these dogs. Like, they are a part of their families.
3: Yeah. A lot of people don't know if you do die in the line. I don't know if that's the correct term, but when you do pass away and you're a police officer, final call, or you retire, that's what they say at the end. Mm-hmm. You sign off, essentially. Yeah. And that being done, the dog, it was 5 years in service.
2: 5 years in service in Osceola County.
3: Did it get hurt? Do we know that much?
2: Age.
3: Okay.
2: Just age. And so, again, I just want to send lots of love to Osceola County. And what a run. What a run for this canine, Athena. I know Osceola shared some photos of this sweet girl. She is precious. So we are sending lots of love and prayers. So that today, it's doing the right thing.
0: Doing the right thing. Brought to you by
2: BestWindowsFlorida.com.
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3: You made it through it, Chloe.
2: That was not easy.
3: Yesterday, and I'm glad as we're headed into the weekend, we're going to try to flip it into a positive way. Yesterday was Thursday, a topic that you're like, hey, what do you think about this? And when it comes to type A, type B, I feel like there are more fights in relationships of who is the better type.
2: Yeah, I mean, the personality. Are you that type A person? Maybe you're like, oh, Chloe, I'm right there with you. Or more that type B. But does it hold true to your family and friends? Do they agree with you? We'll talk more next.
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3: 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A right shoulder is blocked with a crash. I-4 West approaching Central Florida Parkway. I-4 East up to speed from Champions Gate past Sanford. No delays on the 408, the 417, or the 429. There's construction. Sand Lake Road eastbound and westbound between Orange Blossom Trail and Orange Avenue. 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
6: K923 with OB, Chloe, and Slater. Before we get to Dan and Shay, which you do have an option, always on the K923 app to win tickets to the next great show. I know they're going to be stopping through. What is it, Tampa, Chloe?
5: Tampa, yeah.
6: Yeah, that they're going to. So you know we got the tickets in there. But yesterday was Thursday, Thursday. Chloe talks about a topic the girls are thinking about in Type A, Type B. Was on the docket.
5: Personalities. Ladies, we've all got one. Some of us, we may be a little bit more headstrong than the other.
6: Nice. Nice that you say.
5: I'm very headstrong.
6: That's
5: you
6: not,
5: guys know
6: that.
5: That's
6: not the word that we would use for it.
5: Oh, okay. Rude. Oh, man. We're talking those personalities after Dan and Shay. Here's all to myself.
6: Did we say headstrong?
5: So not nice.

0: I'm George Burge.
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0: K923 with Obi, Chloe, and Slater. I was trying to think what tour. Was that the Luke Bryan tour that we talked to George Burge
1: about? Yeah, when he went through here at the Kia Center.
0: That was fun. He said how easy it was. He sent a text to Luke Bryan and said, hey, buddy, because both of them, great friends of each other, avid golfers. Mm-hmm. And that's how that song got started. And Luke immediately was like, hey, why not there?
1: Well, I can't wait to see him play that song at our All-Star Jam. So George Burge taking the K923 All-Star Jam stage. We can officially say it. Next month, which really is tomorrow because it's August 1st.
0: Yeah, only 23 days away, so you got to get your tickets. K923Orlando.com, all right?
1: So we're talking about personality types, ladies, and we're talking about if they stay true to their reputation. Are you more of a type A or a type B with Thursday Hursday?
2: K923, it's time, girls.
0: Because every single Thursday, we understand, we're like, wait a minute, Thursday, Thursday, it's Friday. Every Thursday, 8:20, you have to join Chloe because she talks about a girly topic. So us guys, like Obi and myself, can try to understand what the girls are thinking, and it's helpful.
1: Well, and you laughed at me this morning when I said, ladies, a lot of us are type A. Some of us are very much type B, and I am a type A person. And I like things a certain way. That's just who I am. But I truly feel in my heart you need a type A, like these two boys have with me in studio, and a type B, because they balance each other out.
0: You say you like things a certain way. You need things a certain way. Things have to be controlled, right? A certain way. If not, sometimes there's stuff that has to go up on the website. And I go, oh, okay. And you go, you know what? I'll just do it myself. And us guys...
1: Because you're not doing it quick enough. You're not doing it the right way. I might as well just do it myself.
0: I consider myself a type A when it comes to the guys. But then you girls being type A are completely different. That's like if you put steroids into a type A, a female that's a type A, that's what you get.
1: Listen, I'm getting ready to go on this trip. My boyfriend is very much type B, and we need each other to balance each other out. But I can guarantee you, if you are the type A person, and I know what's going to happen on this trip, babe... Do you have some Advil? Do you have a Band-Aid? Do you have Tylenol? Who has it? The type A person.
0: Sure.
1: Because he knows I pack all the things and I make sure that we've got everything in order for this trip.
0: So we're trying to break it down. Type A, type B personality. 844-254-9232.
1: We've been chatting with Maddie this morning. Oh, girl, type A or type B? Where do you stand?
3: Type B.
1: Which is crazy because I feel like majority of ladies are more type A.
3: Yeah, I guess so. I mean, I've always tried to be type A, but I think with my ADHD, type B just takes over.
0: Isn't it funny? It's all the acronyms. Like if you're OCD, you're type A. If you have ADHD, you're actually type B.
1: B.
3: Yeah. I mean, I don't make the rules.
0: I do think it's funny. And do you agree or disagree? We had the discussion if... The perfect combination in a relationship is you need a type A and a type B.
3: I absolutely agree with that.
1: Yeah, you got to have a little bit of something on each side. It's important because if not, if you have two type A's, oh boy, that's a disaster.
3: You guys would break up immediately.
0: I think you're supposed to. I took a survey on Tinder and Hinge. It says immediately you're supposed to break up if you're both type A.
2: Obi, Chloe, and Slater.
1: You took it on Tinder and Hinge, this survey. I'd love to see it.
0: It's all right swipes.
1: Okay.
0: The entire way.
1: Oh my gosh. Hey, but Post Malone was found on the street with a bunch of animals asking for help. Was he lost? We'll share more in the All Access next.
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5: 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Heads up for a crash blocking the right shoulder. I-4 West before Central Florida Parkway causing slowdowns. I-4 East delays from Osceola Parkway past Apopka Vineland Road. 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
17: After an early start to rain and storms, we'll keep scattered downpours this evening and a better chance for rain during the morning and afternoon on Friday, late morning and afternoon. Our daytime high only upper 80s. Our rain chance 70% Friday. From Channel 9, Eyewitness News, I'm certified chief meteorologist Tom Terry.
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3: Post Malone just found on the street with a bunch of animals. What the heck is going on?
4: There has to be some reason behind this.
3: I don't know.
4: Was he lost on the street?
3: He might have been.
4: Oh,
3: we'll find out what's going on with Posty here in a minute. But first, our Lake Mary Girls 12U softball team, they are headed back to the Little League World Series this weekend. They arrived in Greenville, South Carolina, and they are ready to represent the entire Southeast region. They are scheduled to play on Sunday, nice and early, 10 a.m., against Washington State. And if they win on Sunday, they will play Italy on Wednesday.
4: I think every single church, if you have Sunday service, you should have some sort of a screen.
3: A stream
4: Don't
3: going?
4: You think God would like that to make sure that we actually can cheer on our girls?
3: Yeah. I know 4th Street Bar and Grill, that's in Lake Mary, they're having a big watch party on Sunday.
4: Okay.
3: And you know our hit maker, Bailey Zimmerman. Sure, exactly the cause of this, but he canceled the entire leg of his tour. We're praying for Bailey, his family. He did say, right now, I need to take this time to focus on important family matters. Everything is okay. It's just my family needs my attention, and that's what I've got to do.
4: What was the latest we heard from him? He was having trouble with alcohol, right? Got in trouble in New Mexico?
3: Yes,
4: right? He did. Some sort of a hotel debacle that happened, and now we see he has family struggles that he's got to leave the UK on this tour early.
3: Yeah, so I don't know. Is it that? I know he's very close with his mama, so I hope that she's okay. Yeah. Again, wrapping the Zimmerman family in lots of love and prayers. And grab all the kiddos' parents, because Post Malone is headed to Sesame Street on Monday. He's actually going to be teaching kids how to prepare and recover from those extreme weather conditions. And he has a kid-friendly version. You know his song, I Had Some Help with Morgan Wallen, teaching kiddos the importance of helping one another.
5: Mr. Post Malone.
6: Hey there, Elmo.
5: Thank you so much for coming to Sesame Street to help us clean up our home.
6: Absolutely. I'm more than happy to do it.
4: I never thought that would happen. Especially if you think, Austin, that's his first name, right? Had a bunch of tattoos put on his face within a short period of time, probably a decade and a half ago. Came into the music scene, never thought he would be in country, never thought the country would embrace him, and now he's on Sesame Street.
3: I know, isn't it just crazy? I mean, I love seeing Posty in this light. Netflix, PBS Kids on Monday. Watch it with the kiddos. Heck, I'm probably just going to watch it by myself because I want to see Post Malone on Sesame Street.
4: That'd be cool.
3: You're up to date with the latest in the All Access. Don't forget to check out more there on our Instagram at K923 Orlando.
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27: 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Eastbound delays from Osceola Parkway past Apopka Vineland Road. Heads up for a crash 1792 at Lancaster Road. 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

0: those things, the first time you hear a song, you're like, I don't know. And then the second time, man, that was great.
1: And then the third time, you're going, hold my hand.
0: Yeah, and immediately you go, that's a brand new song, even though you knew and you probably sang every word to it 30-something years ago. It's K923 with OB, Chloe, Slater. Happy Friday morning.
1: Happy Friday. We got those 10 questions, 60 seconds on the clock here. With $1,000 Minute, I've been throwing in all-star jam questions about our artists like Cole Swindell, Chris Young, Dustin Lynch. You need to know that Dustin Lynch, he's got a song called Mama's House. He may be playing it at all-star jam. All right, $1,000 is coming your way after Luke Combs. Here's Me By You.

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2: Ben!
3: Hey, how you doing?
2: Ben, thank you for your patience. Good. Brother, what's on the stand? You want to play the $1,000 Minute?
3: Yes, sir. I'm going to give it a shot. Not sure how it'll go, but we'll give it a shot.
2: Okay, all right. Well, we got $1,000 for you. And then, of course, worst case scenario, you're going to be enjoying yourself out there in Daytona. So here it is. 10 questions. 60 seconds up on the clock.
3: Okay.
2: You knock them all out, that money's yours.
3: All right, sounds good.
4: All right, here we go. We know you're in downtown Orlando right now. These 10 questions, 60 seconds on the clock. You're representing a big part of Central Florida there. So if you don't know the answer,
3: right,
4: Ben,
3: right,
4: just say pass. We'll come back to it at the end. Whatever you lock in first, I got to take.
3: Okay.
4: Here we go with question number one. What month starts after July?
3: August.
4: What season is August known for?
3: Summer.
4: Cole Swindell, he sings the song Flatliner with what country superstar?
3: Dierks Bentley.
4: Chris Young, does he sing the song Voices, true or false?
3: True.
4: True or false, Dustin Lynch sings the song Mama's Home.
3: False.
4: Who sings Amarillo by Morning?
3: George Strait.
4: Who was the 14th president of the United States?
3: Pass.
4: What country singer sings the song Something in the Orange?
3: Megan Maroney.
4: What do you wear on your feet to the beach?
3: Nothing.
4: Okay. What do you spread out on the sand? Oh, yeah. You did great. You crushed it.
5: Dude, I go to those nude beaches too.
3: You're on your feet.
5: That's where my head goes.
3: Yeah, I thought you said feet.
5: Yeah. So who is the 14th president of the U.S.? That's Franklin Pierce.
3: Franklin Pierce.
5: Yeah. We're looking for there. And I think, let me see, Zach Bryan saying Something in the Orange. You're thinking Tennessee Orange.
4: Yes.
5: So yeah, we got to hold on to that money, unfortunately, Ben.
4: Hey, guess what, though, Ben? You're going to enjoy, I don't know if you got a lady in your lap, but a one-night stay there at the Hard Rock Hotel Daytona Beach. Enjoy.
3: All right. Awesome. I'll take that. Thank you.
4: Okay. Yeah,
1: $1,000 Minute.
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5: Always $1,000 up for grabs. It gives you plenty of time this weekend, too, to jump on our app so that way we can give you a call. Make sure you answer. If not, we go to the next person and you're out of that $1,000.
4: Yeah, I mean, you want a grand, right? Especially as the kids are going back to school. All-Star Jam tickets.
5: And money, would you agree, Chloe? Probably the best thing to inherit. If someone that you know passes away and they leave you money in the will.
4: Oh, yeah, an inheritance. But also, there's a lot of times that you're left with maybe a full home or things that you're like, what do I do with all of these items?
5: Yeah, so I went and visited family on a family trip, and I found out my second uncle, so this is like not my first uncle, but the second tier, he passed away in what he left me. And the crazy things that we're finding out from people that they get inherited because their loved one passes away. Can you ever turn it down and say, no, you could just bury him with it?
4: No, you can't. I think the Nelson family has the craziest inheritance.
5: Can't wait to hear it. We'll talk next. Here's Ella Langley.

0: I'm Chris Young.
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0: K923 with Obi Chloe Slater. Can't wait to see that guy. Chris Young, 23 days away, coming to the All-Star Jam.
1: Woo-woo!
0: Back again. And I think we deserve, he deserves an apology from us. Because I know the last time we were joking around, he had a new song that was really heartfelt. And Obi and I were just on one that day. Chloe, I don't know why he didn't stop us from saying, hey, if you had a choice, anybody in country music, to do a buy one, get one colonoscopy with a buddy.
1: This is my life.
0: Who you should have stopped us.
1: That's what you asked Chris Young.
0: If you do
1: that again at All-Star Jam in person, I swear you're in deep trouble.
0: Listen, we have these interviews for a reason. Chris Young will actually be joining the show next week, so make sure you have us downloaded. Really, subscribe to the Obi and Chloe Slater Unfiltered podcast to get all those interviews and more.
1: I'm sure for Chris Young, he's inherited some really cool stuff from his family, right? That's what we're talking about this morning. The most interesting thing that you have ever inherited. Oh, I got a good one for the Nelson family. So my great uncle, we come from a big family of hunters. He had traveled all over the world to get the opportunity to hunt and provide food for villages and families. And so when he passed away, he had a whole room that was dedicated to all of his hunting gear, the different animals that he's seen and experienced. And so my dad, being the hunter that he is, inherited basically all the things that were in this ginormous room.
0: Wow.
1: Now, my family, we don't have a room for this stuff. Like, just imagine massive deers and turkey and snake skin.
0: You just can't put them on the wall? You can put all that stuff on the wall.
1: Like a big, massive marlin. Oh, yeah. Okay, but when you have 30, 40 of these animals, we don't have enough room. So, my lovely father, the back room, he decided that one day, without my mom's permission, he was going to take all of his memorabilia from sports off the wall and hang all these animals with my brother.
0: Wow.
1: So now our back room at the Nelson house is like a forest. I mean, it is straight up a forest back there. And my poor mother has to look at these animals every single day. Like I said, there's at least 15 to 20 of them on the wall.
0: But I think that's kind of sweet.
1: We inherited all of these animals. And of course, we would never, ever give them away. We gave them to other family members, other uncles and things like that. But we're like, what do we do with all these?
0: But isn't that what you would, because you could sell those things.
1: Mm-hmm.
0: Because there's a lot of people that wish that they were hunters. And I know it's frowned upon in the community. But you can purchase something and say, sure, I killed that. I took that down. And then you point at it and they're like, really? You caught that 4,800 pound shark? It's like, yeah, I caught it with my own fishing rod.
1: Oh my God.
0: Believe it.
2: Obi, Chloe, and Slater.
1: Wait, what was yours, Slater?
0: Mine, I will tell you in a second.
1: Okay.
0: And also,
1: all right.
0: I like that our friends at 1-800-JUNK have some things that they have found in you. 844-254-9232. The craziest thing you've inherited. We're talking next.
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2: What's up, family? 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And it happens always at the worst time. And that's exactly the time that you need someone you can trust and rely on. And if there's any moment in time that you need the guy on your side, waste no time calling attorney Dan Newlin. It's just common sense. In a wreck and need a check, there's only three words you need to know. And that's attorney Dan Newlin. I mean, a car accident, one of the most inconvenient things that can happen to us as humans. And attorney Dan Newlin delivers. Always has. And always will.
3: K923 with Obi, Chloe, and Slater talking about maybe the saddest, most morbid thing that we're trying to put a positive perspective on. When it comes to inheriting something, we heard from Chloe that she inherited, her family did, anyway, a bunch of different animals that had died, been taxidermied.
4: Deers, ducks.
3: Just shoved into her house, to which her dad said, well, let's put these on the walls. Oh. And your mom just had to deal with this.
4: She sure did. And I look at them every time I go home and I'm like, oh, I'm going to have to take these one day.
3: The best inheritance is money. The worst inheritance is blank. Okay, so we want to hear from you. 844-254-9232. What I recently got and I'm getting shipped to me right now in a box and jingles and jangles like a bunch of buttons, but it is not a button.
4: You don't need anything that jingles and jangles.
3: No, I will tell you what it is. Following Taylor Swift. Good morning.

0: Toby, Chloe, and Slater wake you up laughing.
1: Is there anything that is okay to keep from your partner?
2: Absolutely not.
3: I do think that there's a couple things that I keep from Erica, my wife. I mean, it's, you know, how much I spend on hunting gear. There's often times where I say, hey, I'm going to go out and I'm going to

0: Obi Chloe Slater. Don't forget, you do have an opportunity to be headed out to Vegas. Jason Aldean, Luke Bryan, part of camp, K923, and all you got to be is caller number 9. Just after 9 o'clock, we'll say, hey, now's the time, and that's how you'll know it is the time to go. We're talking about inheritances this morning. A couple reasons. Chloe reminded us the story of her family.
1: Yeah, we inherited a bunch of taxidermy from my uncle. We come from a big family of hunters, so all the deer, the ducks, the turkeys, we got them in our house. It's like a forest.
0: Yeah, and your mother had no say that these were just coming in.
1: God love my mother, she's a saint.
0: It was your dad's side of the family?
1: My dad's whole side of the family.
0: Yeah, see that.
1: And dad hung them all up.
0: Oh, of course.
1: Very proudly.
0: Yeah, imagine he's like, hey, I need you to hold the ladder. he never would have made it down. He would have broken a hip. 1-800-JUNK, I saw they have things, because they pick up junk all the time. I imagine if your mom had a say, it would have been all these animal heads. But things that have been inherited that have been thrown out in the garbage.
1: I'm cracking up at this one, a bale of cotton that was signed by John Wayne. Like, how random? How random is that? A talking fish? The talking fish. Those were a classic. You remember the big mouth Billy Bass that he would sing like, take me to the river.
0: Did they have, move? Yeah, did they have any Bugaboo Creeks here? In Massachusetts, they had restaurants that were like an Applebee's or a Texas Roadhouse.
1: Okay.
0: Bugaboo Creek, they had a bunch of talking animals on the side.
1: Yeah.
0: So I love that. I just received in the mail, I have not opened the box, but I know what's in the box. I don't know if I want to. It sounds like a bunch of buttons and pins when you shake it, but it's not, because my second uncle, he was a dentist and he has teeth.
1: No way.
0: That he says are worth a lot of money is what he said. So he kept them. Well,
1: why are they worth a lot of money?
0: My second aunt doesn't want them because some of them have fillings and like gold attached to them. Oh. So he said, you could strip it down. And I said, I'm not a 49er. I'm not going to go and do this.
1: Yeah, okay, you would.
0: So I have this big old, I don't know. It's gross to me. Putting my hands inside somebody's mouth.
1: Ew!
0: It's like, that's why I don't love it. So 844-254-9232. Anything that you have been given an inheritance?
1: Oh boy, we're having a really fun conversation about the most interesting things that people have inherited. And Eric, I think you win, my friend.
2: Yeah. So my grandma, God rest her soul, she passed away and I somehow inherited her very large pinup bra collection.
0: Hold on a minute. When you say very large, you mean the cup size was large or the amount of bras is large?
2: And that's for your imagination.
1: Oh my gosh. Wait, where do you store these things?
2: Well, they're currently taking up part of my closet.
0: I would say what you can do is, I've seen people do this. Chloe, you ever see in the kitchens, they have the sacks and sometimes you'll put like fruit and different things in there. That's what he could do with the bras.
1: Oh, display them?
0: So he could separate. So you put the bananas in one cup
1: and
0: the oranges in another.
1: You're so bad.
0: You walk in and immediately they're like, wow, Derek really slings. Like, he's getting a lot of ladies. Look at all these bras hanging up.
1: Do you have a girlfriend or a wife?
2: No, I'm very single.
1: Then do not do that.
0: I think this is great.
1: Terrible idea, Slater.
0: Top notch. I would immediately be like, this guy knows how to get down. And then it's a conversation starter.
2: Thanks, guys.
0: You girls don't like competition, Chloe? That was my advice to him.
1: Whatever.
0: Scarcity complex is what they call it.
3: Obi, Chloe, and Slater.
1: He needs to hide those things. They belong at Goodwill or in the garbage.
0: Over-the-shoulder boulder holders is my favorite way to call a bra.
1: Hey, but the All Access coming up next. I will say Posty was found on the street with a bunch of animals asking for help. Was he lost, though? We'll share more next.
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5: 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Head to for a crash with a road closure in Osceola County, 192 eastbound and westbound between Orrin Brown Road and North Airport Road. I-4 West, slow past Lake Mary, eastbound delays from 192 past Apopka Vineland Road. 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
0: After an early start to rain and storms, we'll keep scattered downpours this evening and a better chance for rain during the morning and afternoon on Friday, late morning and afternoon. Our daytime high only upper 80s, our rain chance 70% Friday. From Channel 9, Eyewitness News, I'm certified chief meteorologist Tom Terry.
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3: Why the heck was Posty just found on the street? And he was happy about it.
4: I don't even, anything with Post Malone, I go, who's to guess?
3: Okay.
4: At this point.
3: Oh, we'll get to it here in a minute. But first, our Lake Mary Girls 12U softball team, they are headed back to the Little League World Series. I know they arrived in Greenville, South Carolina, and they are ready to represent the entire Southeast region, y'all. So they're scheduled to play on Sunday, bright and early, 10 a.m. against Washington State. And if they win on Sunday, they will advance to play Italy on Wednesday.
4: What's in the water in Lake Mary?
3: For real.
4: They just
3: the baseball team, the softball team.
4: It's tremendous. I mean, and it makes sense that baseball and softball, because you can do those all year round, right? A lot of part of the country, you can't really, you get to move indoors because of the weather being terrible in the winter. But to have it be you're the best in the entire country, and then when it comes to Little League World Series, the world is crazy.
3: Yeah, it is. And there'll be a fun watch party, 4th Street Bar and Grill there in Lake Mary on Sunday. And you know our hit maker, Bailey Zimmerman. That song. So we're not sure exactly the cause of this, but he canceled the entire rest of his leg of his tour. He did mention it was something to do with family. He said, right now I need to take this time to focus on important family matters. Everything is okay. It's just my family needs my attention, and that's what I've got to do.
4: So he didn't say anything about health.
3: Nothing about health.
4: Okay.
3: The only thing I was thinking, too, was I know he's very, very close to his mama.
4: Yeah.
3: And so I'm wondering, I hope nothing's wrong with her and she's okay.
4: Okay. Yeah, I mean, because Justin Moore, I think, was the last time that we had somebody go, hey, we got to take some time off the road.
3: Yeah.
4: When it went down. But he said it was his health and to kind
3: it
4: of around
3: him.
4: Family.
3: Right,
4: yeah.
3: Right.
4: So, yeah. So we have no idea. A lot of people suspecting whatever the big headlines were with him in the news lately.
3: Yeah. And then lastly, grab all the kiddos' parents, because Post Malone is headed to Sesame Street on Monday. He is actually going to be teaching kids how to prepare, recover from those extreme weather conditions. And he's got this kid-friendly version. You know his hit song, I Had Some Help. Well, now he's got one for the kids and just teaching the importance of helping one another.
5: Hi, Mr. Post Malone.
6: Hey there, Elmo.
5: Thank you so much for coming to Sesame Street to help us clean up our home.
6: Absolutely. I'm more than happy to do it.
4: I know this is his second time that he's been on Sesame Street.
3: I think so. I love it because it's just totally a different light for Posty. I mean, I grew up listening to him when he was like in his rapper era and like hip hop and R&B, and now to see him here in country, it's awesome.
4: Sure. I wonder if he's just got a place there at this point. So, you know, it's not
3: what,
4: like,
3: how to get to Nashville?
4: Sesame Street. He's like, no, it's Sesame Street. Like, he's already set. They got like a little area that's blocked off.
3: Gosh.
4: So it's Post Malone's zone.
3: That's hilarious. And parents, it'll be on Netflix and PBS Kids on Monday. So you're up to date with the latest in the All Access. Don't forget to check out more there on our Instagram at K92.3 Orlando.
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3: 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I-4 East, slow from Osceola Parkway past Apopka Vineland Road. You're up to speed I-4 West from Lake Mary past the attractions. There's a crash Orange Blossom Trail southbound at Maitland Boulevard and a crash with a road closure 192 eastbound and westbound closed between Orrin Brown Road and North Airport Road. 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

0: K923 with Obi Chloe Slater. Feels like it was just yesterday that Megan Maroney was at the Kia Center, sold out, and only a couple years ago that she was a part of the All-Star Jam lineup.
1: Yeah, it was crazy. I mean, that was really, if you think about it, when she started, 4 years, and she's a freaking superstar.
0: Yeah, so hey, we never know what's going to happen. So Kelsey Hart, Zach John King, who I've been a massive fan of, behind the scenes for the past 2.5 years. Mm-hmm. I think they're the next big thing. We never knew that Luke Combs, Morgan Waller were going to be like that. We mentioned these names because they are a part of this year's K923 All-Star Jam. 23 days away. Grabbing your tickets at our website.
1: That's crazy. I can't believe it. But being a smart person could be the dumbest move when you go out on a first date. I mean, at least for Sam and Tara. We'll find out more with that second date update. Don't be too smarty pants, okay? Second date after Morgan Wallen, don't we?

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0: Second date update.
1: Brought to you by attorney Dan Newlin. In a wreck, need a check, Google Dan Newlin.
2: Talking to Sam, and I don't know if we understand. Did you guys meet up once or twice?
3: Okay, I got together with Tara. We went out to dinner. We went to a really nice restaurant. I definitely paid. Listen, I've been through a divorce before, so I'm trying to do everything right, you know?
4: Hey, all right.
5: When you say nice restaurant, you mean expensive.
3: It's expensive, and it's also nice. The ambiance was nice. The food was nice and good.
2: Well, and I got to give you credit for being bold enough to let us know right out the gate that you've already been divorced. So that definitely adds an additional ingredient.
3: Well, you know, it was horrible going through a divorce, and I just don't want to go through that again.
5: Oh, yeah. I think they say like 70% of second marriages end up in divorce as well.
3: So don't tell me that.
6: You know what? The only thing I'm thinking, Sam, did you talk a lot about your divorce?
3: Not at dinner, but talked a little about it. I really like her a lot and clicked and had a lot of same things that lined up. Then after the second time we met up, I never heard back from her.
2: Man, two times, too. Yeah, wow. That's confusing. All right, well, we're going to call Tara and try to get the both of you talking, okay?
3: Okay, I hope.
7: Hello?
2: Yes, was hoping to speak to Tara, please.
7: Hi, this is she. Who's this?
2: Tara, it's Obi, Chloe, and Slater.
6: Hi.
2: We work for a radio station. We got your number from a dude named Sam. He said you guys met up twice. Now he's calling our show.
7: Oh, my God. Well, hi. Hi. I definitely know who you guys are. I wasn't expecting a call from you guys.
2: Well, and have you not called Sam back?
7: Oh, gosh. Yeah.
2: Okay. Is that just because you're not interested in him? Which is okay. I mean, that happens.
7: Well, it was just very odd, I'll say. You know, as soon as we were done with dinner, he said, I'd love to send you a Zoom link and we could talk about the pros and the cons. And
6: he did mention to us, y'all chatted after the date.
7: He sent me a Zoom link to honestly discuss these pros and cons of dinner. On the call, he had a notepad with like a bunch of notes going through everything and basically telling me what went wrong or what went well. And I just felt a little too serious.
5: He said he met up with you.
7: No, we had dinner and then he sent me a Zoom link to discuss the date.
2: Oh, okay.
6: Does he not have an iPhone? Why wouldn't you just either call on the phone or FaceTime?
7: Well, I really felt like it was a professional talk and we were going over what went wrong in the date. It was very weird.
5: Oh, it's like he was reviewing you. Like, did he give you a 7 out of 10? How many stars?
7: That's really what it felt like. I mean, he had a whole pro and con list on camera that he was going through. It was just very uncomfortable.
5: Do you ladies want that, Chloe? Like a Venn diagram to see where you guys fit?
6: Listen, you can have your own Venn diagram, but I don't want to see it. I don't want to know about
5: it.
2: Okay,
5: right?
2: So what? No. So it just offended you to find out stuff about you, or it offended you that you were like on a Zoom link?
7: Yeah, it just felt like a very professional conversation. It was very uncomfortable.
6: Work.
7: I felt like I was in a review for work.
2: Mm-hmm. Wow. Okay.
6: I see that.
2: Let's bring Sam onto the line because maybe that's just the way that he conducts business. Sam, you there?
3: Yeah, I'm here.
7: Yeah. Hi.
3: Listen, I thought, you know, it was a nice list to go through and try to get on the same page. I'm just trying to get things right.
6: Sam, do you have an iPhone? Or I guess, can you FaceTime another way?
3: I can. I mean, I use Zoom on a regular basis.
5: Well, I'm curious. Oh, okay. If there is another way, what other way would you think would be appropriate?
3: Just talking in any way we can.
5: Yeah, like through walkie-talkies?
6: Walkie-talkie.
2: I think the Zoom. Okay, so hold on. First of all, if you're used to the platform and you like the way you look on camera, then it's a great representation of yourself. I think maybe what she was worried about was that it came off a little businessy.
6: Well, especially if you were like taking notes or writing anything down.
3: Well, yeah, but listen, I told you guys I've been through it before and I just want to I want to treat this one right and get it all right and just try to get on the same page and make sure, you know, I'm not doing anything wrong.
6: Tara, I mean, you have to appreciate a man that knows what he wants. At least he's got a good head on his shoulders. He's organized.
7: Yeah, I don't, this just feels a bit odd for me, you guys. I'm not sure.
5: Why ask him how much money is in his 401k. Would that change anything?
2: Maybe, right?
5: He might be invested.
3: I said it was a good review, though, Tara, when we went over things overall.
6: Geez. Oh, my God. Use the word
5: you got
6: review.
5: The job. Yeah, you got two thumbs up.
7: Yeah, I don't think I want to talk about my first date as a review.
2: Okay. Oh. All right. Okay. So at least we got the both of you talking.
0: Second date update.
1: Did you miss it? Catch the latest drama on the K-82-3 app.
5: Yeah, over the weekend, there's going to be a lot of those dates that go awry, which is the best way to describe a date not going good in bread at the exact same time. So you can reach out to us, K-92-3 Orlando, so we can get you on, try to find that love on Monday when we're back.
6: Hey, speaking of dates, maybe you are going on dates this weekend. You met somebody that's got maybe more of a type B personality. You're type A. I am convinced you need an A and a B to make the magic happen.
5: I never knew so many people would be upset being told that they are type A or type B.
6: Well, because it's the words that you and Obi use towards me sometimes. I know I'm type A. I'm very well aware I like to have a little bit of control.
5: So this time, so coming up, the Thursday Hearsay topic we had yesterday that spills over more and more feedback, hearing from you next.

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0: K923 with Obi, Chloe, and Slater. Loving this life. 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Jason Aldean, Luke Bryan with Camp, K923. Get you qualified for that flyaway. 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Be ready for it.
1: We're talking about personality types, ladies. And we're talking about if they stay true to their reputation. Are you more of a type A or a type B with Thursday Hursday?
2: 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It's time, girls.
0: Because every single Thursday, we understand, we're like, wait a minute, Thursday, Hursday, it's Friday. Every Thursday, 8:20, you have to join Chloe because she talks about a girly topic. So us guys, like Obi and myself, can try to understand what the girls are thinking, and it's helpful.
1: Well, and you laughed at me this morning when I said, ladies, a lot of us are type A. Some of us are very much type B, and I am a type A person. And I like things a certain way. That's just who I am. But I truly feel in my heart you need a type A like these two boys have with me in studio and a type B because they balance each other out.
0: You say you like things a certain way. You need things a certain way. Things have to be controlled, right? A certain way. If not, sometimes there's stuff that has to go up on the website. And I go, oh, okay. And you go, you know what? I'll just do it myself. And us guys...
1: Because you're not doing it quick enough. You're not doing it the right way. I might as well just do it myself.
0: I consider myself a type A when it comes to the guys. But then you girls being type A are completely different. That's like if you put steroids into a type A female that's a type A, that's what you get.
1: Listen, I'm getting ready to go on this trip. My boyfriend is very much type B, and we need each other to balance each other out. But I can guarantee you, if you are the type A person, and I know what's going to happen on this trip, babe... Do you have some Advil? Do you have a Band-Aid? Do you have Tylenol? Who has it? The type A person.
0: Sure.
1: Because he knows I pack all the things and I make sure that we've got everything in order for this trip.
0: So we're trying to break it down. Type A, type B personality. 844-254-9232.
1: We've been chatting with Maddie this morning. Oh, girl. Type A or type B? Where do you stand?
3: Type B.
1: Which is crazy because I feel like majority of ladies are more type A.
3: Yeah, I guess so. I mean, I've always tried to be type A, but I think with my ADHD, type B just takes over.
0: Isn't it funny? All the acronyms. Like if you're OCD, you're type A. If you have ADHD, you're actually type B.
3: Yeah. I mean, I don't make the rules.
0: I do think it's funny. And do you agree or disagree? We had the discussion if... The perfect combination in a relationship is you need a type A and a type B.
3: I absolutely agree with that.
1: Yeah, you got to have a little bit of something on each side. It's important because if not, if you have two type A's, oh boy, that's a disaster.
3: You guys will break up immediately.
0: I think you're supposed to. I took a survey on Tinder and Hinge. It says immediately you're supposed to break up if you're both type A.
2: Obi, Chloe, and Slater.
1: You took it on Tinder and Hinge, this survey. I'd love to see it.
0: It's all right swipes.
1: Okay. The entire way.
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8: 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Up to speed on the 408 and the 429. Heads up for a crash. Orange Blossom Trail southbound at Maitland Boulevard. I-4 East slow between Osceola Parkway and Apopka Vineland Road. Then through downtown. I-4 West up to speed from Lake Mary past the attractions. 7 days. 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
10: Yeah, and guess what? Cole Swindell is going to be there. But before he takes the All-Star Jam stage, he has got one thing to celebrate, the most important person in his life.
9: Yeah, and good reason that he's celebrating it with us, explaining the big celebration ahead of All-Star Jam that he has coming. Cole Swindell on the show, following Ella Langley and Morgan Wallen.

0: K923 with Obi, Chloe Slater, there, Ella Langley, Morgan Wallen. Kind of knew as soon as that song was announced it was going to be out. It's going to be great.
1: Yeah, right? Massive hit.
0: Yeah, as we had the lineup released now almost, 2 months ago for the K923 All-Star Jam, have Chris Young, Dustin Lynch, Rodney Atkins, and Cole Swindell joining us on August 23rd.
1: Well, and that's just a few, because you also have George Burge, Zach John King, and Kelsey Hart.
0: Yeah, a packed lineup. But this year is extra special for Cole, who he said the last many years wanted to be a dad, finally, is to his daughter, Rainey. And the year, he said, flew by getting ready to celebrate a big birthday for her.
1: Yeah, she turns one, actually, just a couple days before All-Star Jam.
2: It's hard to believe next weekend I'll be flying home to celebrate her very first birthday. And time flies. I know that's all I've heard for 9 months, and then even passing is how fast it all goes. And I'm here to tell you everybody was right.
0: Chloe, it's kind of putting you on the spot. But if there was one year in your life... You're about to turn 30, so The 29 years you've already experienced, what was the fastest year? Cole talked about how the past year of being a dad has been the fastest year in his life.
1: I think it was the year that I came back to K923 and started to host mornings with you and Obi. I mean, it's just crazy to me. How long have we been a morning show now?
0: Three and a half years, yeah.
1: Almost 4 years. Like, work for me flies by. The days go by so quick. So I can only imagine the day I become a mama. Like, how crazy. I'm going to be blinking, and my kid's going to be 21.
0: Yeah. I think mine was my 21st birthday, but that's because everything was
1: a blur.
0: Well,
1: that's because you don't remember that anything.
0: I think that's a different feeling.
3: Obi, Chloe, and Slater.
0: You know, you remember that feeling, don't you, Chloe?
1: No, I can't say that I do. I remember my 21st birthday, every bit of it.
0: Yeah, I'm sure. All the pictures you go back and look at.
1: Oh, yeah. But hey, Post Malone was found on the street with a bunch of animals asking for help. Was he lost? Y'all Access, we'll share more next.
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15: 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I-4 West slowing down past Lake Mary. Eastbound delays from 192 pass to Popkov Island Road. You're up to speed on the 429, the 417, and the 408. Heads up for a crash. OBT southbound at Maitland Boulevard. 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
24: After an early start to rain and storms, we'll keep scattered downpours this evening and a better chance for rain during the morning and afternoon on Friday, late morning and afternoon. Our daytime high only upper 80s, our rain chance 70% Friday. From Channel 9, Eyewitness News, I'm certified chief meteorologist Tom Terry.
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3: Post Malone just found on the street with a bunch of animals. What the heck is going on?
4: There has to be some reason behind this.
3: I don't know.
4: Was he lost on the street?
3: He might have been.
4: Oh, no.
3: We'll find out what's going on with Posty here in a minute. But first, our Lake Mary Girls 12U softball team, they are headed back to the Little League World Series this weekend. They arrived in Greenville, yeah. South Carolina, and they are ready to represent the entire Southeast region. They are scheduled to play on Sunday, nice and early, 10 a.m. against Washington State. And if they win on Sunday, they will play Italy on Wednesday.
4: I think every single church, if you have Sunday service, you should have some sort of a screen.
3: A stream
4: Don't
3: going?
4: You think God would like that to make sure that we actually could cheer on our girls?
3: Yeah. I know 4th Street Bar and Grill, that's in Lake Mary, they're having a big watch party on Sunday.
4: Okay.
3: And you know our hit maker, Bailey Zimmerman. Sure, exactly the cause of this, but he canceled the entire leg of his tour. We're praying for Bailey, his family. He did say, right now, I need to take this time to focus on important family matters. Everything is okay. It's just my family needs my attention, and that's what I've got to do.
4: What was the latest we heard from him? He was having trouble with alcohol, right? He got in trouble in New Mexico.
3: Yes.
4: Right? Some sort of a hotel debacle that happened, and now we see he has family struggles that he's got to leave the UK on this tour early.
3: Yeah, so I don't know. Is it that? Is it? I know he's very close with his mama, so I hope that she's okay. Yeah. Again, wrapping the Zimmerman family in lots of love and prayers. And grab all the kiddos, parents, because Post Malone is headed to Sesame Street on Monday. He's actually going to be teaching kids how to prepare and recover from those extreme weather conditions. And he has a kid-friendly version. You know his song, I Had Some Help with Morgan Wallen, teaching kiddos the importance of helping one another.
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6: Absolutely. 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
4: I never thought that would happen, especially if you think, so Austin, that's his first name, right? Had a bunch of tattoos put on his face within a short period of time, probably a decade and a half ago. Came into the music scene, never thought he would be in country, never thought the country would embrace him, and now he's on Sesame Street.
3: I know. Isn't it just crazy? I mean, I love seeing Posty in this light. Netflix, PBS Kids on Monday. Watch it with the kiddos. Heck, I'm probably just going to watch it by myself because I want to see Post Malone on Sesame Street.
4: That'd be cool.
3: You're up to date with the latest in the All Access. Don't forget to check out more there on our Instagram at K923 Orlando.
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0: 93 with Obi Chloe Slater. You know, if you got penny slots that you're looking to play in Vegas, you could become a millionaire pretty quickly, Chloe.
1: Oh, yeah, you could. And guess what? G. Snaldine and Luke Bryan will cheer you on right there because you're going to see him in Las Vegas.
0: Woo. Yeah, get you qualified right now. 844-254-9232 as we get into All-Star Jam Artist. Woo-hoo. Can't wait to see him. It's George Birch with Luke Bryan.

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3: Good morning. Just wondering what caller.
2: Oh, well, first we got to get your name and where are you from?
3: I'm Joy, and I'm from Lady Lake.
2: Joy. You know, it's a joy to chat with you this morning.
3: I have heard that whole life.
4: I bet. You know what? It's good that your name wasn't Hate, because then we would hate to give her the news that you're calling number 9.
2: Oh, we are hopefully going to be sending you to see Jason Aldean and Luke Bryan. Joy, that $50 gift card qualifies you at a homecoming kitchen at Disney Springs.
3: Nice.

0: K923, Obi, Chloe, Slater, funny Post Malone, and Sesame Street.
1: So cool.
0: If you missed it, it was in the All Access today. We'll talk about that coming up. But first, a story that is so touching.
1: Yeah, it's going to be hard to get through this one, but she never asked for recognition, only the next mission. And after years of faithful service protecting one Central Florida community, one beloved canine has taken her final watch. You're going to hear more with Doing the Right Thing next.
0: So emotional. Following Cole Swindell, seeing him at All-Star Jam, it's a new one called Girl Dad.

0: K92.3.
1: Doing the right thing. I am going to do everything in my power to get through this doing the right thing without crying.
2: Deep breath. Deep breath. Breathe through your nose and you exhale through your mouth.
1: So every day, our first responders, they answer the call without knowing what awaits them. And standing faithfully beside them are their canine partners. And the Osceola County Sheriff's Office is mourning the loss of canine Athena. She was so cute. So Athena served proudly next to her deputy, Luis Morales Torres. She joined the agency back in 2021 and brought numerous missing people home safely, provided hope just for families during these critical, critical searches. And this was that final call.
3: To canine Athena, you walked the long trail, lifted your nose to the wind, and brought the lost safely home. You served the Osceola County Sheriff's Office in our community with unmatched dedication, relentless heart, and an extraordinary gift. Your watch is finished. Your duty is done. Thank you for our faithful service, your loyalty, and your sacrifice. Rest easy, good girl. We'll take it from here.
2: That doesn't help with that music behind sad music either.
1: Again, that was Athena, the most precious bloodhound. That final call for her. She served Osceola County for 5 years. And we're just sending lots of love and prayers to her deputy and her partner, Luis Morales Torres. Because these deputies, they bring home these dogs. Like, they are a part of their families.
2: Yeah. A lot of people don't know, if you do die in the line, I don't know if that's the correct term, but when you do pass away and you're a police officer, final call, or you retire, that's what they say at the end. Mm-hmm. You sign off, essentially. And and that being done, the dog, it was 5 years in service.
1: 5 years in service in Osceola County.
2: Did it get hurt? Do we know that much?
1: Age.
2: Okay.
1: Just age. And so, again, I just want to send lots of love to Osceola County. And what a run. What a run for this canine, Athena. I know Osceola shared some photos of this sweet girl. She is precious. So we are sending lots of love and prayers. So that today, it's doing the right thing.
0: Doing the right thing. Brought to you by
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18: 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I recently took my daughter to a show, and I just wanted to say thank you so much. Seeing her so ecstatic to be there warmed my heart in ways that I can only try to describe in words, but you know I can't. So I just wanted to say thank you.

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1: Hey, we got a big weekend ahead. 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And then if they win, they'll be playing Italy on Wednesday. I know 4th Street Bar and Grill in Lake Mary, they're having a watch party on Sunday. So just maybe, I don't know, if you're going to church, I don't want to say
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2: Another active day anticipated of scattered showers and thunderstorms across the area. Could see activity at any point during the day with high temperatures in the low 90s. Later on tonight, still some rain and a few storms around. Overnight lows in the mid-70s. More rain and storms likely for the weekend, both Saturday and Sunday. High temperatures right around 90. From Channel 9, Eyewitness News, I'm meteorologist David Heckard.
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Well, he and his wife expecting baby number one. It's Mitchell Tenpenny on K92.3. This already the biggest movie of 2026. Globally, over $1 billion. 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

That's Luke Combs on K92.3, getting ready to wrap up the European leg of his tour. Morgan Wallen's wrapping up his tour this weekend. And you got Ella Langley, who just extended her tour because people can't wait to see her live. September 19th is going to be in Jacksonville. Will we have tickets for you? Yep. How do you find out about it? 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
1: Crazy to think just 3 years ago, she was on our stage, Megan Maroney at K92.3's All-Star Jam, and now here she is selling out the Kia Center. A lot of people hadn't even heard of her name before, and selling out the Kia Center, that's pretty darn cool, right? It's K92.3, it's Jay. This guy's going to be on our stage at our next All-Star Jam, which is right around the corner, August 23rd. Dustin Lynch, Cole Swindell, Chris Young, and more. 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

Jelly Roll on K92.3. Love that man. I tell you what, I don't pay as much attention to detail as other people. Some of his fans noticed that Jelly Roll and Bunny XO have officially made it Instagram official by unfollowing each other. They also noticed that she just bought a $500,000 Rolls Royce. I didn't notice that either. Wouldn't trade.

0: say what?
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0: Hey, Jaden, Braden, Zayden, come on in, you guys.
1: Luke, what's up, buddy?
0: How's baseball going?
1: I've got the game streaming in the den. Maybe you can pick up some pointers before we take on Kennedy next week. 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

Tim McGraw. It's K92.3. If you're going to go see him down in Tampa on September 25th, he's going to be giving one lucky fan a Pawn Shop guitar at every stop on his Pawn Shop guitar tour. Says it's his way of paying it forward to the next generation of dreamers. These guys this morning, you might have seen them on your TV. They're on Good Morning America performing. It's Dan and Shay, their latest. It's called Say So, K92.3. I got a car.

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K92.3, Orlando's number one for new country. Just recently, Zach John King unexpectedly lost his dad, Eric, said he was his best friend. Actually, just released a song today in honor of his dad. Can't wait to hear him perform that and this song. He's going to be on our stage August 23rd. One of our seven artists, All-Star Jam. 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
1: This is the last $100 I made in my tip jar. 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I'm really happy

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20: What's up, family? It's Obi, and I think we can all agree that nobody leaves their home planning to be in a car accident. And it happens always at the worst time. And that's exactly the time that you need someone you can trust and rely on. And if there's any moment in time that you need the guy on your side, waste no time calling attorney Dan Newland. It's just common sense. In a wreck and need a check, there's only three words you need to know. And that's attorney Dan Newland. I mean, a car accident, one of the most inconvenient things that can happen to us as humans. And attorney Dan Newland delivers. Always has. And always will.
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That's Russell Dickerson, Orlando's number one for new country, K92.3. Russell Dickerson's going to be a little bit more busy than he already is, especially at home. Why? Well, he and his wife, Kaylee, just announced there's going to be one more face in the Hallway of Fame, the Dickerson Family Hall of Fame. That's right. Expecting a baby on the way, joining their two sons. Another

K92.3, Orlando's number one for new country. Speaking of new country, 2-3 months ago, nobody had really heard of Stella Lefty, and now she's got the number 3 song on the Billboard Hot 100, just behind Ella Langley and Taylor Swift. That's pretty impressive. Her dad is the co-founder of Groupon, and she's dating fellow country musician Vincent Mason. Check it out. The song's called Boston. On a train.

Charles Wendell, just one of the seven artists you're going to get to see on our stage, K92.3's All-Star Jam. We are less than 4 weeks away. We're getting really close. August 23rd, this guy, George Burge, going to be on our stage too. Chris Young, Dustin Lynch, seven artists, one stage, one night. Tickets, check them out, K92.3Orlando.com. It is payday. I threw it.

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That's Morgan Wallen. It's K92.3. Not every country star writes all their own music. For example, this guy has written music for Jason Aldean, Carrie Underwood, Thomas Rhett, John Party. We are talking huge hits, so you might know his name, but you might not know his voice. Until now, he's stepping in front of the microphone himself. His name is John Morgan. It's called Kid Myself, some new country on K92.3. We were young.

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He and his family went camping. He went to cast out, and his lure got stuck in the back of his scalp. Yeah, the fishing hook attached to the top of his head. His wife had to get it out. If you want to watch, he's a good sport about it. If you can handle that kind of thing, I do have the video of the whole incident on my page, K92.3Orlando.com/J.

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K92.3, Orlando's number one for new country. You'll never be able to hear this song the same way without thinking about CPR. Which song and why? This one from Ella Langley, choosing Texas. American Heart Association just caught up with her and her crew, taught them to perform, hands only, CPR. Why? Choosing Texas is apparently the perfect tempo to do CPR to. It's supposed to be between 100 and 120. This song, 112 beats per minute. Just when

K92.3, Orlando's number one for new country. You feeling lucky today? Wouldn't it be nice going into the weekend knowing that you are a multimillionaire? I don't know if you saw, but the Powerball jackpot, up to $707 million. That drawing's tomorrow night.

K92.3 Orlando's number one for new country. So not sure exactly what's going on with Bailey Zimmerman, but he did announce that he's having to cancel part of his European tour. Said that it's something going on with the family. His family needs him, needs to tend to some family matters. Said everybody's okay. None of our business, but hopefully everything is all right. More on Bailey Zimmerman. Plus, will you be able to catch Post Malone on your TV? All Access with Chloe is next.

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2: It's Chloe with the All Access. Post Malone was found on the street with a bunch of animals. What the heck is going on? We'll get to it here in a minute. But first, our Lake Mary Girls 12U softball team, they are headed back to the Little League World Series. They arrived in Greenville, South Carolina, and they are ready to represent the entire Southeast region. They're scheduled to play on Sunday morning, 10 o'clock against Washington State. And if they win, they will advance to play Italy on Wednesday. I do know there's a watch party going on over at 4th Street Bar and Grill in Lake Mary on Sunday. And you know our hitmaker, Bailey Zimmerman.

0: sure exactly the cause for him canceling the entire leg of his tour, but we are praying for him, his family. He said, right now, I need to take this time to focus on important family matters. Everything is okay. It's just my family needs my attention, and that's what I've got to do. And I know he's very, very close with his mama, so I'm hoping everything's okay with her. And lastly, grab all the kiddos' parents, because Post Malone is headed back to Sesame Street on Monday. He is going to be teaching kids how to prepare and recover from those extreme weather conditions, and he has got a kid-friendly version of his hit song, You Know It, with Morgan Wallen, I Had Some Help, teaching kiddos the importance of helping one another.
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0: 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It's going to be so good on Netflix and PBS Kids on Monday. You're up to date with the latest in the All Access. 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

0: K92.3's Frontliners Free Lunch. Deputy Keith, it's Jay. What's up, buddy?
1: 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I've been listening to K92 since like back in 1995, 93 when I was in the Marine Corps.
0: Man, I love that. Not only are you serving our community as a deputy sheriff, but also served our country, like you said, in the Marine Corps. And one of your buddies, Brian, nominated you for our Frontliners Free Lunch, where we put a spotlight on a local hero. And this week, you are our winner. And we would like to treat you to a little fun, if you don't mind. We'd like to send you out to Monster Jam, coming to the Kia Center, plus a $50 gift card to the Great Greek Mediterranean Grill. Just our little way of saying thank you for what you do for our community and our country.
1: Oh, that Great Greek. Yeah, definitely, man. And the Monster Jam, I'm all for it. Thank you.
0: Absolutely. Thank you for what you do in our community. You want to nominate a hero, too? K92.3's Frontliners Free Lunch. You can do it right now at K92.3.

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K92.3, Orlando's number one for new country. It's Jay. Usually when you go to a concert, you got, you know, the headliner, and then you got maybe one opener, two if you're lucky. Not us, y'all. We're doing seven artists in one night. We do it on one stage, and that is called K92.3's All-Star Jam. August 23rd, just over 3 weeks away, with this guy, Dustin Lynch, and Chris Young's going to be there, Cole Swindell. Seven artists, one night. Get those tickets at K92.3Orlando.com. Buffy.

Man, it feels good to be Friday, doesn't it? Going into the weekend. What's going on? It's JK92.3. Better look out, Russell Dickerson. You're about to be outnumbered, brother. Got two little boys at home, Remington and Radford, and a new baby just announced on the way. He and his wife, Kaylee, expecting. I'm assuming since he's got Remington and Radford, baby number three is going to start with an R2.

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0: 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If you're hoping to see Morgan Wallen on his Still the Problem tour, well, you better get to Philly. You better get there tonight or tomorrow, because that's it. After these shows this weekend, that wraps up that tour.
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K92.3, Orlando's number one for new country. Well, this is it. Your last chance today, just after 3 o'clock with Melissa for Camp K92.3. You ready to sign up? What is Camp K92.3? That's you going to see this guy, Luke Bryan, and Jason Aldean in Vegas with your hotel, your airfare, and tickets. Yep, getting you qualified just after 3. It's Camp K92.3.

K92.3, Orlando's number one for new country. Just how big of stars are these two right here? Morgan Wallen, he's got the most number one hits on the radio from one single album from his I'm the Problem, right? So he's setting records. Ella Langley right now, three songs in the top 10 on the Billboard Hot 100, including this one, her and Morgan, I Can't Love You Anymore.

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country song. K92.3, Orlando's number one for new country. Well, the girls from Lake Mary Little League Softball. They are in Greenville, North Carolina. They are there at the Little League World Series. Good luck, girls. Going to be taking on Washington State coming up Sunday morning, 10 a.m. on ESPN. If you want to cheer on our local girls. Another

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K92.3's All-Star Jam. We are just over 3 weeks away. Yep, 3 weeks from this Sunday, August 23rd. Seven artists with a total 46 number one hits, all on one stage and one night, including this guy, George Burge, is going to be there. I threw

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Well, happy birthday, Orlando. It's K92.3. It's Jay, man. Proud to call this city my hometown. Been here almost my entire life since I was two. Love the city beautiful and celebrating a birthday today. Orlando turns 151. Ain't it

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can tell you right now, I didn't have this on my bingo card for 2026. Post Malone on Sesame Street. Yeah, Posty Morgan Wallen, that song right there, I Had Some Help. He's just released a kid-friendly version called A Little Help. It's going to premiere Monday on Sesame Street on Netflix and PBS Kids, helping Elmo and the gang prepare for a storm. Didn't see that one coming.

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1: Whatever you want to do with those boots, that's up to you when you're in Vegas. It's K92.3. It's Jay, because whatever happens in Sin City stays in Sin City, right? Luke Bryan, Jason Aldean going to be performing in Vegas. That is part of K92.3, y'all. And we are sending you there with your airfare, your hotel, and your concert tickets. Going to get you qualified. Your last chance with Melissa in just a little bit, right after 3. Playing.

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It's Jay. If you're a parent, you feel like all you do is spend your time in the car driving the kids around. Well, check this out. There's a new survey that found that parents spend an average of 38 minutes every day in the car with their kids. Just driving them to school activities and to school adds up to almost 7,000 minutes a school year. So basically, you're giving up 5 days every school year just driving that car. Tonight.

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This is one of the artists you can see at All-Star Jam. It's Zach John King. Get to drinking.

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Carline Confessions. 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
2: So before I jump into this story, I want to remind you, you can submit your stories, k923orlando.com/Melissa for Carline Confessions, or you can even send me a DM on Instagram at Melissa Michelle Q, because that's exactly what Casey and Sanford did with this one. And I will admit that my jaw dropped when I saw this video, because her daughter, who's about 14, loves to run out on their property. They've got kind of a lot of land out in Sanford, and she likes to find wildlife and bring it indoors and try and keep it. Well, this first time she got it on video, her daughter pulling a wild animal out of her pocket.
3: What you got? What do you have? Really?
4: Can I keep it?
2: Can I keep it? It was a squirrel, a full-blown squirrel that this girl pulled out of her pocket. And the confession from Casey is that she actually did let her keep it. It was a baby squirrel. I guess it needed to be nursed back to health. I don't know if I could do it. A real-life living wild squirrel in my house? I don't know.
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3: 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I-4 West slow from Sand Lake to Apopka Vineland Road, then past World Drive. Eastbound delays past Osceola Parkway. Turnpike southbound slowing down past the 417. Beachline westbound delays past Dallas Boulevard. A crash has an on-ramp partially blocked. 408 westbound from Alafaya Trail. 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I'm Dory Don.
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0: That was brand new Kenny Chesney on Kid 82.3, and he just played at the Sphere in Vegas. And we're going to be sending you to Vegas, but this time it's going to be for Luke Bryan and Jason Aldean together. 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
9: 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A right lane block with a crash, Sand Lake Road eastbound before Orange Blossom Trail. I-4 West delays past the Beach Line, then past World Drive. Turnpike southbound, slow from the 417 past Osceola Parkway. Slowdowns on the Beach Line westbound past Dallas Boulevard. 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
30: After early day thunderstorms will quiet things down during the evening hours, but bring back another round of scattered late morning and afternoon thunderstorms both Saturday and Sunday. Pretty high rain chances for the weekend, especially on Sunday. From Channel 9 Eyewitness News, I'm certified chief meteorologist Tom Terry.
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3: 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A right lane's blocked with a crash. Sand Lake Road eastbound before Orange Blossom Trail. I-4 West, slow through downtown past the Turnpike, Sand Lake to Popkov Island Road. Then past World Drive, eastbound delays from Osceola Parkway to the Beach Line. Turnpike southbound, slow past the 417. 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

92.3, Orlando's number one for new country. We have concert announcements and concert cancellations. I will tell you all the details during the All Access coming up in 6 minutes right now. We got Lauren Elena, Chase Matthew. It's All My Exes.

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2: And I feel like there are a lot of shows getting canceled right now. Some for good reason, though. We just don't know, and I'll get more into that in just a second. First, I want to talk about Garth Brooks and this Blame It All on My Roots tour. It is the slowest rollout of a tour I have ever seen. I mean, it's been about a month now, and he's released 5 dates in 2 separate cities. So he announced Indianapolis, 2 dates, and then like a few weeks later announced Denver, and now he's slowly announcing more Denver dates. So who knows how long this is going to go on for? Who knows if we're going to get a Florida date? But if you follow our K92.3 Facebook page and Instagram, you'll be the first to know when one of those dates is announced. Now switching gears to these canceled shows, Bailey Zimmerman, who you know for this song.
3: Rockin' a hard place, red wine and mistake.
2: So this isn't the first time in the last few months that Bailey Zimmerman has had to cancel a show. He said he wasn't feeling well at his New Mexico show. Turns out, down the road, we find out that there was a felony charge involved in a trashed hotel room, and he kind of came out and said that he's sorry for not being honest and that he's trying to be a better person. Now he seems to cancel 10 dates in Europe and says that there's something going on with his family. He tried everything he could to not have to make this decision, but he said, I hope you all can understand that my family has to come first. Thank you for having my back on this crazy ride we call life. I really hope that this is true and we don't find out later that it was, you know, not the case. Obviously, we're praying for him and his family and hoping everything is okay. So we shall see how that turns out. But for some good news, Parker McCollum, who you know for this song.
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2: 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They had a little boy, and he just said that he could not be more excited to become a dad for the 2nd time. We are all so happy for him, and you can see the video of him announcing his 2nd baby's birth on K92.3Orlando.com.
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5: 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Slowdowns westbound on the beach line past Dallas Boulevard. I-4 West slow through downtown from the turnpike to 535, heavy 192 to Champions Gate. Eastbound delays from Osceola Parkway to the beach line. 417 southbound slowdowns past World Center Drive. 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

0: craving you. Thomas Red on K82.3. And speaking of cravings, I feel like people are already talking about pumpkin spice lattes way too soon. I mean, Amanda, it's too soon, right?
1: Oh, Lord.
0: I mean, it's Friday. It's still July. It's 105 degrees outside. What should we be drinking instead?
1: That's an easy question. Bud Light.
0: Yes. Happy Friday. It's Luke Combs. BYU.

0: you, darling.
1: I feel like a failure. I am a mom of two kids, and I have yet to see Toy Story 5. I think I'm going to make sure that happens this weekend. It's Kid 92.3. I knew it. I knew you. Taylor Swift.

Blake Shelton, AK-92.3 All-Star Jam alumni. He actually played the same year Taylor Swift did, which is cool. It's commercial-free music right now, and coming up here in the next 30 minutes, we got your shot at All-Star Jam tickets to see Cole Swindell, Chris Young, Dustin Lynch, Rodney Atkins, George Birch, Kelsey Hart, Zach John King. Countdown quiz is when it all happens, 5:35.

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92.3, Orlando's number one for new country. And I honestly love this. Apparently, Bojangles has a biscuit-making competition. And our local Sanford Bojangles, their biscuit maker, has made it to the finals of that competition. Yes, this is a real thing. But hey, go to Sanford Bojangles if you want the best biscuits, clearly.

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1: I want to give you guys the show you deserve, and I'm hoping
0: it's kind of hard to understand at the end, but she said, I'm going to go cry in my dressing room, because that's how important these shows are to her, and so obviously it was not an easy decision to make, so we're hoping she feels better 6 months later.

0: 101 for New Country, K92.3. And honestly, a Shaboozy soundtrack for your Friday evening is the exact way I would want to spend my Friday after work. So here you go. Shaboozy with Jelly Roll. Amen.
1: On a lost and lonely highway, paying for my sins. If you ever saw me out last Friday, a lying in me.

The countdown quiz is next, and we are getting you into the K92.3 All-Star Jam. So I'll just tell you right now, if you've been to a show in the past, today's question should be easy. Cole Swindell, Dustin Lynch, this guy Chris Young will be there. And we're hooking you up next.

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1: 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Kelsey Hart.
0: Justin Lynch.
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1: 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Zach John King. And Chris Young.
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3: 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I-4 West, stop and go from the turnpike past 535 with an off-ramp blocked with a crash at Darrell Carter Parkway, then 192 to Champions Gate, eastbound delays from Osceola Parkway to the beach line, an off-ramp partially blocked with a crash on the turnpike southbound to I-4. 7 days, today's hottest country artists, intimate shows, exclusive experiences, one unforgettable vacation. 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
27: 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It's Obi. 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

Jason Aldean, Don't Tell On Me, number 4 on the Countdown Quiz. 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

0: John Party, Friday Night Heartbreaker, your number two song on the countdown. And I got Sharon trying to answer our countdown quiz question for All-Star Jam tickets. Sharon, name another artist that has played this show in the last 31 years. Pretty easy question.
1: Yeah, Dan and Shay.
0: Dan and Shay did play. Do you know what year that was?
1: 2022.
0: You know your stuff, Sharon. Congratulations, you're going to be at the show this year. Cole Swindell, Chris Young, and Dustin Lynch, and more, including this guy, George Burge, who's your number one song tonight. It's Ride, Ride, Ride.

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2: 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On the Turnpike southbound, an off-ramp is partially blocked with a crash to I-4. Turnpike northbound slow approaching the 429. I-4 west slow past the Beachline, heavy 192 to Champions Gate. 417 southbound stop-and-go delays between John Young Parkway and World Center Drive. 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
28: After early day thunderstorms will quiet things down during the evening hours, but bring back another round of scattered late morning and afternoon thunderstorms both Saturday and Sunday. Pretty high rain chances for the weekend, especially on Sunday. 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

92.3, and if you're ever sad on Saturday and Sunday that you don't get a second date update from Obi, Chloe, and Slater, that's okay, because you can. 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So enjoy. It's Alexandra Kay.

Morgan Wallen, a Kid 82.3 All-Star Jam alumni. He played in 2018 back before he was really anything, and now he's selling out multiple nights in stadiums. You just never know who these artists are going to turn into. So make sure you're there August 23rd at Dish Financial Arena. We got a pair of tickets for you. First of the weekend. We got them every hour. Coming up right after.

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0: 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And guess what? We put it on right here. It's called the K92.3 All-Star Jam.
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8: 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A right lane block with a crash, John Young Parkway southbound at Colonial Drive. An off-ramp block for the crash, I-4 west to Darrell Carter Parkway. Then your slow 192 to Champions Gate, eastbound heavy past the beach line. Turnpike southbound slow from the 417 to Osceola Parkway. 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
21: What's up, family? 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

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If you missed it, you can enter it right now. And this guy, Zach John King, will be there August 23rd. So you should be there too.

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4: 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Heads up for a crash, I-4 eastbound at Champions Gate. I-4 west, slow past the Beachline, heavy 192 past the 429. Westbound on the 408, a crash at the Turnpike, 417 southbound, a crash past John Young Parkway. 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
17: After early day thunderstorms will quiet things down during the evening hours, but bring back another round of scattered late morning and afternoon thunderstorms both Saturday and Sunday. Pretty high rain chances for the weekend, especially on Sunday. From Channel 9 Eyewitness News, I'm certified chief meteorologist Tom Terry.
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I truly hope you enjoy your weekend, some time off, some relaxation, unless you have to work this weekend. And if that's you, I want to say thank you, because obviously you have a job that doesn't stop on the weekends, meaning it's important. And we need you to function in society, so thank you. 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
0: 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And guess what? We put it on right here. It's called the K92.3 All-Star Jam.
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Brandon Lake on his Instagram story had all these dogs just laying on his couch there in his living room. And then I think his wife just adopted another dog. So that's about four. How many you need?

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She's got a show scheduled for tomorrow night and Sunday. Hopefully she took her medicine. It's K92.3.

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August 23rd, we got your tickets all weekend for Cole Swindell, Chris Young, Dustin Lynch. 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